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But I gotta have you now, and I don't mean maybe, cause for a man like me, you are the place.

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Dit is Radio Amerika. Let me tell you.

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Oh, I don't see no cabs nowhere. Wait, yeah, that one over there. Yeah, I see.

0: thank you is what I should have said. I should be in bed, but temptations of trouble on my tongue, trouble's yet to come.
1: One sip,
0: bad for me.
1: One hit,
0: bad for me.
1: One kiss,
0: bad for me. But I give in so easily, and no thank you

0: Ricky Lee Jones en Chuck's E in Love. Oftewel, ja, in E spelen. Zo heet dat. We gaan luisteren naar de hilarische en unieke samenwerking tussen poplegende Cliff Richard en de cast van die iconische comedyserie The Young Ones met Living Doll.
1: He's here, everybody. He's just outside the building.
2: I simply cannot be flipping leave it. Cliff Richard, the devil woman himself, is actually going to cut hot wax with me.
3: It's fantastic! The streets are completely filled with screaming children!
1: All for Cliff.
4: Well, not exactly, Neil. A bomb's gone off.
5: Well, you mean you let a bomb off, Vivian?
4: Look, what I had for breakfast is completely my own affair, thank you, Michael.
2: Lordy, lordy, Vivian! If you whip that Cliff, you're going to get a pretty stingy smack on the legs before you're very much older, mate.
1: Look, look, everyone. He's coming through the doors.
3: Brilliant! He didn't even open them!
1: He's here!
5: Wait, Rick. Do the speech.

0: 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The Grooveyard.
1: This is what I try to get across in rap records. Rap music gets directly to the point. It's direct information. It's a dictation and it's a definition on how we living.

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I was walking down the street, and I'm throwing flats, but I'm not playing. This guy was, like, looking at me and stuff, and I knew I was looking good, but I wasn't exactly sure what he was looking at. So, anyway, follow me now. I was walking, and he was staring, and then I turned around, and I noticed he was looking at me. Wow. Just all of me. So, no, just check it out. I mean, the story's still going. Hold on for a second here. So, anyway, I said, baby, what you looking at, sugar? And he said, baby, I'm looking at you. And I said, I know you're looking at me because you know why? I know I look good. Because the reason why I know I look good, you get it? I know I look good. That's why he knew I look good. See?

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The main event y'all been waiting for.